Overbox 214, here, let's do primary career call. 3023 Bennett Point Road, crossing to Ice House Point Drive and Danny's Way on Heck 2, 2115. First line, primary career.

County 300, the Alpha response, fall 3023 Bennett Point Road, crossroads of Ice House Point Drive and Danny's Way, for a 69-year-old female who fell and hurt her lower leg. She is recovering from back surgery at the time. 3 distractions.

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0: Hey, Real Motor 5, do you have a message?
1: That's right. MDTA put out a lookout. Queen Anne's initiated south. I'll be out. I'm going to be eastbound 50th, exit 37 on the right.
0: 10-4.

0: point, though.
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0: permitted 600 to ground.
1: Sony permitted 600. Sony 600, Charlie response, chest scene, 601 Foxtown Drive, apartment 309. 77-year-old female, having pains in her chest and back.
0: Six hundred copies. 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

0: Roll copy traffic.
1: I'll
0: be eastbound 50 prior to 213, 28th through Maryland, 8 Foxtrot Lima, 3721 on a gray Mazda passenger car.
1: Careful.

0: 69. Roger, positive position, King. 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Brook, Holy.
1: Simple.
0: Machine 69, right?

0: Senator 5, yes.
1: Want to check on Brooklyn A, fleet is negative, driver's license class 12 valid, expiring April 2031. Just 1043, she goes on card 1055.
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0: 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Session 69, update your crew force.

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1: 哎。

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G60 on the air, and 63, Fahrenheit 500, breathing problem. 162, 5 Barclay Road, crush it to Church Lane, Howard Wilson, Road on Tech 2, 2222.

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2: G66, right there.
1: Delta response, breathing problem. 1625 Barkley Road, crossing to Church Lane and Howard Wilson Road. 75-year-old male, having a hard time breathing, not completely alert. Does have a history of COPD,

Thank you very much. Current Mike 9 here is going to be transferring a place for current Mike 100. Sorry,

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2: Tonight, the coffee you want to just down. Especially if it's not being cleared from the 6-1.
1: Okay,
0: especially if it's not being cleared.
1: Especially
0: if it's not being cleared.
2: Especially if it's not being cleared.

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1: Henry 5.
0: Thanks.
1: Yeah, 5 here.
2: Yes, sir. Okay, 5 is available.
1: Correction, EMS 5.

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0: Proceed to call in reference to 119. Just as you turn from 301 Allen to 19, a male and a female walking in the road appear to be some kind of confrontation between the two. The number one male wearing all black and a number two female with pink shirt and pink pajama pants.

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1: To 4. 4, sir. 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
0: Same location, 419.

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0: Westbound 58, Castle Marina, 23 Maryland, 5, Charlie Sierra, 0592, White Ram.
1: 10-4.

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1: Hello?
0: Under Kenner's Bridge, about to get on 50 going westbound. Trailer tag, Maryland, 472-864, extra.

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0: That's 39, cover 7.
1: Yes.
0: Romeo East South, 57th Avenue, to Virginia. Sierra, Victor, Romeo, Whiskey, Lima, Delta, Silver, Toyota, Camry.
1: 10-4.
0: Four to six, Charlotte.
1: Four six.
2: 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Dear Maryland, 2 Golf Mike, 8320 on a orange 4-4.
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1: 46.
0: Be advised, the tag is coming back with the insurance last as of 5/24 of 26. Registration status is shown suspended.

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0: In reference to Khadija Cisse, she is coming back native on one valid class 8, expires 10-6 of 35.
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0: Anderson Road, Cap 7.
1: 79 Grace.
0: Westbound 50 at Jackson Creek. It's going through Delaware. 150648 on a black Lexus IS 250.
1: 10-4.

0: Division Federal.
1: Go ahead.
0: Jefferson, proof of insurance, I'm clear.
1: Okay,

0: 39-7, Oak House traffic.
1: Go ahead.
0: The westbound 50, right at the mouth of the bridge, Bay Bridge, 22 Maryland, 8 Golf Bravo, 3845, white Mercedes.
1: Over.

0: Yes.
1: Eastbound 50 prior to the split, right shoulder, going through Delaware. Papa Charlie 536-198 on a blue Jeep.
0: Okay.

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0: 6 Golf Yankee, 7329,

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0: Denver, Peter is ready, then come clear.

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1: What do you think?
0: Eastbound 50, Project Dominion, Taylor Allen, 1, Hotel Bravo, 3990, on a blue Volvo.
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0: 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He is coming back negative on one of the Valiant Class C.
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0: Going back to a 1995 Ram 1500, registered to Zachary Santigo of 6600 Lock Hill Road in Lock Hill, Maryland.
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0: Hey, the last 39.
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0: We received a call from Talbot that someone walked into the Royal Farms in Queen Anne and said that there was an NBC revolver at between mile marker 55 and 60. They're having trouble finding it, so they wanted to see if we could send somebody to check Queen Anne Road between 5.5 and 6.0.
1: No more.

0: 请他辛苦。
1: 谢谢您。
0: Other than the 1% report, has anyone else wrote this in?
1: Negative.
0: Ten four. You already have a chill.
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1: 10-4, in reference to Ashley Lynn Sweetman, she is coming back negative on wanted, valid class D, expires 11-7-29.
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0: 12. 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

0: Where are those, honey?
1: 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Just general weakness. Apparently she went to the hospital on Wednesday. When she got home, she's been in her chair ever since. No major complaints, is what she stated. 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
0: Hold on, okay.
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1: Yes.
0: New Jersey, that's right. 96. Victor Bieber, that's a Twitter T100.
1: Say that again, sir.
0: Hey, it's New Jersey. X-ray, 96, Victor, Zebra, Adam, the green Toyota T100.
1: All right.

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0: Delta Code 1, Queen Anne County Sheriff's Office, in the area of 13619 First Street in the town of Queen Anne, respond for an overdose on QL Dispatch, 228.
1: Sir, I don't think this is hard on my fourth map.
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1: 6.
0: Do you know what Queen Anne says that they're in Route 2, eastbound 50 past the outlet, someplace bound, didn't know if I need to turn around to assist with anything?
1: It's over there to Queen Anne.
0: Better, contract.

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0: Good morning, it's Amelia, West Palm 15. 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

Liquamox 218, engine 25, respond for a fire alarm. 3028, getting errors way south, the high place. Spinal attack 3 is 0 and 24.

0: 25 is a Charlie response for a fire alarm. 3028, 10 Hersley South, the high police. Alarm company advised a smoke detector in the guest dining.
1: Copy.

0: There's a 25, the truck needing new rack. 25, put in. Had a phone through, set a smoke detector off. Wouldn't flash with 371 now.
1: Okay, engine 29 is

South Houston Lookout, southbound routing, past the heading for a Silver Honda Pilot, possible tag of 594-603, reckless driving.

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3: Truck 2, say Bravo response. Respond to Tiger 2, 117 Corson Road, Broad Street to Main Street. Qualifies a smell of gas outside. It is about a sharp was en route.

0: copying an ambulance 9, paramedic 900. Be advised, it's going to be an 83-year-old male. There is a digital lock on the door. I do have a passcode. It's going to be 0419.
1: It's 25 on the scene of that scene. Drop through on scene.
2: Engineer 2 on scene.
1: I say Stiggins. Yeah, Detective 2, just hold up on Main Street for a moment.
2: Engineer 2 copies.

0: It's a 25 Quinn Air, just confirming 117 Quarter Street, that's where the call is calling from.
1: That's right. They thought it might be coming from a tank that they had outside.
0: Okay. You do a full match?
1: Okay.
0: Somebody's answering that one.
1: She's going to be outside one of the vehicles.

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So, it's no problem. So, there's nobody in the vehicle, there's nobody entering the door, there's nobody around.

0: Trump Tower 811 MSP, Centerville.
1: Yes.
0: I'm in the right lane 50 eastbound prior to station lane. There's some debris in the roadway. Do you have a trooper or a chart vehicle that can start this way? My lights aren't that good for blocking traffic.
1: Trucking route.
0: 37, sir.
1: And we're trucking routes also.

0: 메인 엔진 조립관.
1: 네, 조립관.
0: Recontacted the caller. Advise it. Any contact with Sharp, who advised them that they believe the tank just needed to be refilled. After that, she left the scene, didn't advise us. She's no longer on location. But she was requesting no further assistance.
1: Okay, sounds like a plan.

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1: Yes.
0: The trucker helped me stop traffic. I was able to move, through like Christmas trees, fake Christmas trees to the right shoulder, and there's a pallet over there as well, just prior to station light.
1: Definitely.

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1: No, they got cleaned up.
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0: 40 handled, I'm on the truck. Southbound of Rolling Bridge, through Maryland, 4 Golf Victor 7681 on a black Lexus.
1: Your last 2 digits.
0: 81.

0: 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Attack 2, 1029.
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1: Okay.
0: Be southbound, just prior to 213. Solar boat trailer tag. Through Delaware. Tango 47 990.

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0: 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He weighs approximately 170 pounds.
1: G60 is okay.

0: 260.
1: Southbound 213 through Maryland, 6 Alpha Charlie, 145, Grand West Silver Silver.
2: 4.
1: Special 6 9 responder 2.

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Alright, Paramedic 600.

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0: 继续回归。
1: Excuse me, the patient up off the ground, 60 and 6 hours on the clear.
0: Okay, 260.

0: 40 traffic.
1: Then.
0: Southbound at Burley. Clear Virginia, Tango Papa Lima, 1758, Blue Tesla.

3 northbound, 301 north of John Brown. Sir Maryland, Alpha 381444 on a gray Toyota Tundra.

0: 6, and I'll have traffic.
1: Yes.
0: Northbound T93 Maryland, 95377 Charles King, on a white BMW.
1: Hello.

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1: We're going to be in service. Accidental activation. 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They threw it and went off.
0: Okay, 10-4.

0: 40 charts. Northbound 213. Terminal Allen 38584. Charlie Mike 188. Volkswagen Atlas.
1: What's your location?
0: Northbound 301 and 213.
1: Hello.
0: It's only because I'm just away from that spot.
1: Okay.

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1: Good.
0: Northbound, Rolling Bridge. Through Maryland 7, Golf Mike 0136, on White Cadillac Escalade.
1: Okay.

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1: 10.
0: Help me out with your crash monitor, the westbound 58, prior to running.
1: What's that, Ian?
0: ID 6289. Looks like we're going to be partially in the travel portion for the exit for routing.
1: Okay.
0: It's on westbound, right?
1: Right.
0: 40 drop.
1: Okay.
0: Northbound Rolling Bridge. Through Maryland 923. 44 Charlie Hotel, White Tower.

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1: Yes.
0: Yeah, 2 vehicle acres, no injuries. All eyes on a tow for the one vehicle. We're trying to get her moved onto the right shoulder.

0: Enterprise Central. I have all the vehicle information. You can just assign me the acres.
1: Careful.
0: You sure? 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I got it. 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
0: The registered owner for vehicle 1 has a surrendered license for Maryland. Does she have something else for a different state?
1: That's right. Through New Jersey. Prepare to copy. Second.
0: Okay, then I got it.

0: Francis Street.
1: 3145, what direction?
0: Looks like 301 northbound at Price Station, two vehicles, possible entrapment. I have 3 route.
2: 37, I'll be around up there too.
1: Yeah.

581, running engine 55, squad 5, 3500, Amos 40, Chief 5. MVC with injuries, 31 southbound, Prey Station Road. Spawn on TAC 4, TAC 4 at 1238.

0: 40 interval, is it northbound or southbound?
1: Northbound.
2: Montgomery, Father.
1: Terminus 400, plane in, address for the 581.
2: Keep it reported.
1: Okay.
2: Use route to Charlie response. 301 southbound at 405. Leave the QEWC. Initially reported the entrapment out of eyes and all occupants out of the vehicle.
3: Let's see, Quinn.
0: Squad 504, 506.
2: 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Alerting engine 25 for fire alarm. 500 Kent Manor Drive, respond on tank 3, 1240.
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0: practice route. He's on occasion advising two with injuries for you, though.
1: They do too, is what I'm saying. I got two vehicles involved. One on the guardrail. We got check on injuries.
0: Okay. Right, 802. Two vehicles involved checking on injuries.
2: What, excuse me? Just block the intersection off. 12-5, we're off.

0: 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Beverly 400, same traffic.
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0: Delta Code 1, Queen Anne's County Sheriff's Office, any of the area of Manatee Fishing Pier, respond for aircraft crash on Kilo Dispatch, MSP Beaver's direct.
2: MSP direct. So, Jordan, you might as well go that way.
1: Yeah, that's where I'm going. Motor 5 Serval, you can show me en route to that as well. I'll advise the driver to stand by for the tow. She's got a ride en route, 45 minute ETA.
2: Okay.
1: Rescue Box 1-5, the Paraglider accident, Manatee Fishing Pier.

0: 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The Manatee Fishing Pier, respond on TAC 5, TAC 5 at 1246.
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0: Units and routes, a Delta response. 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It's going to be in the rocks at the shoreline. 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
1: Yeah.
0: Oh, Sheila Leeward Drive. John Patrick Drive on Pack 3. 1251.
2: The daughter has epilepsy. She was not alert in between seizures. We're unable to complete a breathing diagnostic on the phone.
3: Paramedic 4, copy.
0: Statement.
4: There's an automatic relief on the other side of the gate.

0: 25 copies. Thank you. Queen to command.
1: Command.
0: At this time, you're at the re-alert. Yeah, engine 25. Yeah, special unit 99 in place of engine 91. Still short the rescue. Your pleasure.
1: Hold it as is. The subject's hanging up.
2: One, the shots are down, two. Still a certain route for the other.
1: 10-4.

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1: Done.
0: Can you contact EMS, advise them to meet me? We got a ranger with a side-by-side for a gurney. 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
1: Is there a way you can switch over to Queen Anne and let them know?
0: You can 1022. Ranger said they should be able to make that work.
1: Okay.

0: 40 Centerville, driver and passenger vehicle 2 are in the car, South Lexus.
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0: 10-4, if you could just add that in the car, please.
2: I think that will be fine. Command, you okay with that?
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4: Do you guys have a working search and rescue incident down by Manatee Beach?
2: 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Medical just got on scene.
4: Is it up on Manatee Beach? We're going back from Baltimore. 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
4: What type of crash is that?
2: The glider crashed down onto the rocks.
4: Correct. I'm going to be heading over there. I'm going to be in the area if you guys need us.
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We can handle the 500 Kentmaner drive if you'd like us to. Thank you.

0: EMS 3 to Queen Anne. I am confirming one of the units can be available. EMS 3.
1: Because, keep confirmed that we've covered 9 if that's available.

0: Trooper 4 to the paramedic units at the Matapique Beach incident.
1: Command, go ahead.
0: What do you need needed for this, or what do you guys have down there?
1: I have law enforcement on scene with the patient. He apparently has a lacerated knee. I have ALS units making their way out the beach to him now.
0: Correct. We'll stay at the air for a second.
2: First, you want to drive?

0: 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Triple 4, you direct.
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0: 22 Queen, and I'm on scene. I got a two-story wood frame. I got nothing evident from Side Alpha. We'll be out investigating. Robinson, 22 investigation, 13 or 9.
1: Paramedic 500, we're committed. You route to Christiana, priority 2, emergence.
0: D 500.

0: pass through. Command to Queen Anne, Kansas, 600.
1: That's right, we're available. K-600.

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We have paramedic 900. 300 is in quarters. You can remain south.Orange off.

0: 47.
1: Yes.
0: Alright, Eagle 1 operator and, I'm sorry, Vehicle 2 operator and passenger being transported to Christiana, and Vehicle 1 operator is being transported to Chestertown. And Vehicle 2 occupants are going by Quinnia Paramedic 500. I already put 400 for Vehicle 1.
1: Okay.

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There's going to be a malfunction alarm on the third floor. You got to place this in service.

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1: Yes.
0: You almost off better, Bob, clear.
1: Yes.
0: You're almost command to clear it, Charlie, command. Church for a senior room and speak. Squad 5 will be available.
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4: 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Can we see if we can get his keys and find out where his vehicle is and we can put it all back in his vehicle before he departs the scene?
3: Yeah, we're at the top. His vehicle's in the parking lot, he said.
4: Okay, we're just finishing up. We should be about 1 minute and we'll be up top 5.
3: Copy, we're waiting for DNR to do their thing.

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Squad 5 respond to structure fire. 8894 center lane. Respond on Cat Tech 3, 1329.

0: Yeah, it's Niagara Falls, the 40 now. Respond, one box and cut. Nothing new, I can't reach the radio. Driver only.
1: Okay.
0: Thank you.
2: 71 for you. Have you the kid box crew for 474?
1: Okay.
0: 71 for you. That's 60 box. 32.

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0: 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Sheriff's office is on scene, they were there for a welfare check. It's gonna be a female in her 70s, she fell. Just wanted her evaluated, she is up and walking around.
1: Okay, is this a Bravo?

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Paramedic 300, responding. Responding, Paramedic 300. 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

0: We're Rescue Box 1-5. 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The Deepwater Rescue, also Matted Peak Fishing Pier, Pearl Street to Wisteria Lane, respond on Marine 2, Marine 2 at 1520.
1: Paramedic 4 is back in the channel.
0: Utility 2, paramedic 100. Utility 2, paramedic 100.

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2: 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I heard you transfer 400 down to County 1. We're over County 1 right now. Can we take transfer?
3: Yeah, that's fine.
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7-11-36-22. 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She's unaware of her daughter being on anything.

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0: East Army Clark, be on a detail down in Chestertown. ID is 4760.
1: Kansas.
2: Central.
1: Good.
2: Just gonna handle it, we'll be clear. We'll be on the car for notes.
1: Kansas.

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0: 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Gonna be 302, right off 301. 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
0: Anyway.

0: Motor 5 Central, can you copy for 2 traffic stops, please?
1: Hello,
0: Motor 5, go ahead. Be westbound 50 prior to Duke Street. First is through Maryland. Mike Echo Sierra 4143 on a white Chevy SUV. Second is through Maryland 09191 Charlie November. Be on a green colored Volkswagen SUV. Hello, Mr. King.
1: Okay.

0: Why did you not stop?
1: Just a minute. 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
0: me? East now 50, just east of Dominion Road. What is going to do, Maryland? 6, Golf, Charlie, 7866. It's on a blue Ford. Correction, red 4 escape.
1: Simple.

0: Westbound 50, Maryland, 3 Echo 146 on the blue Honda 6.
1: 10-4, you have back Maryland, I couldn't copy you softly.
0: That's right, just one follow. Westbound 50, Maryland.
1: 10-4, thank you.

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1: Hello, 22 South.
0: Westbound 50, Casa Marina, 3 Maryland, 69507, Charlie Hotel, 20 Greyhound, report.
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1: Yes.
0: Is Parks doing in route for a tow with our department?
1: Negative, sir. I believe they're in route for Aquinas.
0: 10-4. I guess they're just using the shoulder. I didn't realize that they were called. You can send 22.
1: 10-4.

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0: Car 10-9-1 West.
1: On the black Dodge, I need the tag again and the state is on it. While I copy the CNF-5-0-2-5-1.
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0: 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Responding paramedic 600.
1: One six.
2: On your text, it sounds that 400 check is negative on the Joshua Burger's driver's license is valid. Showing to expire of May 2032. 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
0: So you have a garage code. It's going to be 1925, and we also have a family's contact information.
1: T6 Grand, area 61, responder 1, 602.
0: Okay, T6.
2: His license is fine, December 2033.
1: I'm very confident, thank you.
2: Yes. Sorry, the last 16.
1: Sarah.
2: Go ahead, sir.
1: To 4760's card, can you add 6928 and 5084?
2: 10-4, sir. Just confirming 6928.
1: That's right.
2: 10-4.
0: Okay, 260.
3: Paramedic 600, you're out.
0: All right, paramedic 600.

0: G6 Grand. Can I get the car number again, please?
1: It's going to be 1925.
2: Sure, 9047.
0: Yeah, sir.
2: You trying to reach one of us?
0: That's right. I got an S16 that's at 301 and 302 with a disabled motorist. Serial S16.
3: It says she has a faulty brake system. Not a vehicle's dead. I just want to get her to the parking lot right on 302 if that's possible, if you can slip up this way.
2: We extend to her coming from Route 8.
3: Devil.
1: G6.
0: G6, go ahead. Good intent.
4: What are you, Devil?
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It's okay to take a photo for it. 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

0: 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Some given. 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We just learned.
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Respond for a sick person, 138 Kirby Landing Road, Crawl Street, Kirby River Road, Chester River Heights Road, 52, 1752.

下面那些下面就是上面Responding to Paramedic 600. Blue 45 arrive. Arrive at 45. Paramedic 600. Delta response for a sick person. 138 Kirby's Landing Road. Call Street Kirby River Road. Chester River Heights Road. Caller advised 78-year-old female hasn't been herself. Hasn't used the bathroom in 2 days and can't walk.

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1: Eastbound 50, so Dominion 2, Maryland 2, Golf, Yankee 0, 8, 9, 5, 1, Gray Super.
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0: 2G, you can turn 22, I apologize. Say the last 46.
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0: 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We want to check on the 28th minute.
1: Therefore.

0: Bom dia, Gastão. Westbound, Bonnie Creek, to Maryland, meet Gulf Papa 3997 at 5 4
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0: 人我们确实那个人会是新的天南地南是确定要死地的话他说的关系是 invalid expiring November 2028Hermit 4 is going to be around the cool town, Party 1 AOS. Okay, Hermit 4.

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2: Negative, I'm good. 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
1: 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West now 50, just fired 2D green, it's going to be through Virginia. Victor, Nemo, Whiskey 670, no, it's on Black Mercedes.
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2: Eastbound 50 at Cox Neck, Tim Maryland, 3 Foxtrot Hotel 7199 on a Toyota Corolla. Hi.
0: Simple.

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0: 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An intoxicated male was dropped off out front by his parents in a wheelchair. He'd made comments about harming himself.
1: Yeah.

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0: Eastbound 50 at Nesbitt, through Maryland, 4 Echo, X-ray 7707, on a white GMC Sierra.
1: Simple.

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0: Saludos, sí, buenas noches. Returning on a 2000 Honda registration showing suspended to a Simon Perez. Want to check on the 28th negative.
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